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1: Good Monday evening to you. I hope you had a restful weekend, and I hope you had a peaceful day today. The phone lines are open at 1-888-633-5452. 1-888-6-DELILAH if you'd like to make a request or a dedication. If you'd like to share a story that's on your heart, we'll try to find the perfect song to go with your situation tonight.

0: Good evening. Welcome to the Delilah Show. Who is this?
1: Isaiah.
0: Welcome aboard. What can I do for you?
1: I would like to give a shout out to my friend.
0: Who is your friend, and what do you want to tell him?
1: Her name is Haley, and I want to tell her that I really like her.
0: How old are you?
1: I am 11.
0: Okay, and do you go to school with her?
1: Yes.
0: And do you guys, like, watch movies together? Have you, like, gone skating together or anything fun?
1: We went to the dance together.
0: And what song can I play for you and your bestie?
1: Could you play, like, a friendly song? Or, like, to show my appreciation for her?
0: I will do that. I will find the best, friendliest, most wonderful I'm So Glad You're in My World song.
1: All right. Thank you.
0: Have a good night.

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1: The phone lines are open if there's someone special you're thinking about. Call 1-888-633-5452.

0: Earlier, I was saying I hope you had a great weekend, a restful weekend. I had a busy weekend. I have to rest all Sunday, even though I do believe Saturday is supposed to be our day of rest. I have to rest all day Sunday because Saturday I've got football games and soccer games and volleyball games. I have 5 minor children in my home. 2 are my youngest 2 children. And then 3 are extended family members that were placed with me a couple of years ago by the courts. And so we have a full house again. But I thought at this stage in life, I would just be enjoying the grandkids and doing summer visits and weekends and things like that. Not raising 5 more. So it takes me a little while to recover on the weekends after going to all the games and getting them up and out and dressed and in their uniforms and their water bottles in the car and go, go, go, go, go. So by Sunday, it's like, okay, I have to collapse. Oh, wait, I can't. I got 36 loads of laundry to do. If you spend your weekend doing laundry like I do, I am there with you. My couch has not been seen in a couple of years. It disappeared under a mountain of laundry. Thank you for being here with us tonight. If you're doing laundry, folding clothes, doing dishes, whatever, I am here to keep you company on this Monday night. 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

0: Matthew. Welcome. What can I do for you?
1: I went through a pretty messy breakup, and 3 days after me and the girlfriend broke up, my cousin passed away, and I felt lost, and so I went to one of my ex-girlfriends, who I'm getting ready to have a baby with, and I talked to her for about 4.5 to 5 hours about everything that has been on my mind, and now I feel happy, so we're trying to fix things so that way we can work together as a team to be there for our child.
0: So are you back together, or you're just working for the babysitter?
1: We're working it out right now. It's not a definite yes or no right now. It's a work in progress.
0: How old are you, Matt?
1: I am going to be 24 this year.
0: Okay. So you are plenty old enough to step up to the plate, to man up, and to not run away from this responsibility, as terrifying as it might be.
1: Yeah.
0: So no matter what happens, I'm proud of you for realizing that you need to be there for the baby.
1: Yeah, what made me realize it was my cousin that passed away. Last year he had a son, and now his son is going to be growing up without a father figure. So that's what made me realize I need to be there for my daughter.
0: Well, I am so sorry for the loss of your cousin, but so glad that you decided to be there for your child.
1: All right, thank you, ma'am.

I'm Delilah. Sometimes the right song says everything. Call for yours at 1-888-633-5452.

0: Show of hands, how many of you decorated pumpkins over the weekend? We painted pumpkins because my kids had a pumpkin parade at school. And they couldn't bring in carved pumpkins because, you know, they get stinky and rotty and moldy and flies. So they painted pumpkins this weekend to take in today. If you would like to see their darling creations, I'm going to post them on social media. But they had so much fun yesterday painting pumpkins. I have to use butcher paper everywhere because they get paint not just on the table, but on each other, on themselves, on the floor, on the chair. But they came up with some really darling creations. I will be sure to get some pictures of those up on social media, probably on TikTok, so you can check them out there. If you are painting pumpkins tonight with kids, maybe you went to a pumpkin patch over the weekend. Whatever you are doing tonight to celebrate autumn, I am here to celebrate with you. I am here to share stories of falling in love under the falling leaves. I am here to celebrate all the beautiful colors of autumn. I'm here to remind you to notice them. If you woke up this morning with breath in your lungs and eyes that could see and beauty that abounds, I hope you stopped and said thank you. 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

0: Hi, welcome to the Delilah Show. Who is this?
1: This is Renee.
0: Hi, Renee. Who's on your heart tonight?
1: My husband, Justin.
0: Tell me about your hubby. How long have you been married?
1: It'll be 10 years this December.
0: You do not sound old enough to have been married 10 years. How old are you?
1: I am 29.
0: Wow, you have a very young voice. Do you have a very young face to match it?
1: Yes.
0: Do you get carded every time you go into some place with your husband?
1: Yes.
0: I knew that.
1: Yep.
0: And what can I do for you tonight? What do you want to tell the world about your hubby?
1: That I love him very much, and I hope we can celebrate another 10 years.
0: Just 10 years?
1: Well, more than that, hopefully.
0: You're young. How about 30, 40, 50 years?
1: That sounds good to me.
0: Because you're very young.
1: Yes, yes.
0: Are you going to be done with him in 10 years?
1: No.
0: No. No.
1: Never.
0: What do you love most about this man that you're married to?
1: Oh, he's smart. He works hard. And we have two beautiful children. And love him to death.
0: If you were to tell the world, besides that he's smart and he works hard, one quality, emotional quality, about your husband, what would it be? What do you cherish the most? What do you love the most?
1: I love his kisses.
0: Ah, good for you.
1: Yes.
0: Yeah, I'd say if I were you, I'd fight for at least 50 more years.
1: That sounds good to me.
0: All right, honey, let me find that song for you. Have a great night.
1: Thank you, too.

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1: Come on in and make yourself at home on a Monday night as the days are getting so much shorter and the nights so much colder. We are here to keep you company all night long. The phone lines are open.

0: Hi, Julia. Welcome to the Delilah Show. I understand that you're thinking about Mama tonight.
1: Yes, I am.
0: What was your mama's name, Julia?
1: Zanny.
0: And what do you want to, what do you remember most or cherish most about your mama's heart?
1: The way she brought me up and the way she taught me to do things in life. And she always was dancing in the house when she was cleaning.
0: Really? So she had a joyful spirit.
1: Yes, she did.
0: Even doing housework, she danced?
1: Yep.
0: She danced around with a vacuum cleaner or a broom?
1: Everything. Anything she was doing, she was listening to the radio, she would dance and have a smile on her face.
0: You know, I love dancing around the house with the radio, and my kids say, Mom, you're embarrassing me. I'm like, what? There's nobody here. How can I be embarrassing you? They said, because you can't dance.
1: It was just wonderful to be with her. So I'm happy. I have a friend that's been there for me. His name is Scott.
0: So you want a song to Mama or to Scott?
1: I want to do it for both of them.
0: All right, I'll do that for you, hon. You have a good night.

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Okay? Not his real name. I've been married for 21 years in a mostly loveless marriage. My wife is basically a bully. I have a beautiful daughter who will soon turn 18 and will be venturing off to college next year. I'm very much in love with a woman whom I consider my soulmate. We've known each other for over 40 years. I'm 51, she's 55. But we've always had bad timing. When I'm married, she's single, or vice versa. I nearly ended my marriage 13 years ago, but thought it better to stick it out for the sake of our daughter. My dilemma is this: do I end the marriage now and get on with my life, or suffer for 4 more years until my daughter finishes college? Thank you, Delilah, for making my long nights bearable. From Randy. Randy, I will have my response to you coming up next. You're listening.

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5: 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Your ears burn. You yearn for Elizabeth and Mr. Darcy to profess their undying love for one another. You can't bear it any longer. 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Performance is so good, you'll give love a second chance. Audible. Stories that speak to you.
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Tonight's Delilah's Dilemma is from Randy, who has been married for 21 years in a mostly loveless marriage. So what you're doing, Randy, is you're living a lie. You are pretending to be half of a couple with somebody that you don't love. According to your letter, you don't even like her, nor does she like you. So you're living a lie, which is absolutely ridiculous. God only gives us one life here on earth. And I think it is such a waste of that life to live day after day, week after week, year after year, a complete and total lie. So why not get honest with yourself, get honest with your wife, get honest with your daughter? This has nothing to do with the other person that you've had feelings for your whole life. But get honest and say, I don't want to be in a sham of a marriage when I don't feel a connection. I don't feel love. Why live that kind of misery? That's my opinion.

0: stressing out tonight? Are you stressing out because things are not going well? Because you've got a project that has to be done? You've got something that needs to happen. I don't mean you want it to happen. I don't mean you're crushing on somebody and you want them to notice. I mean something that needs to be done, needs to be completed. A paper that needs to be done before you can graduate. A daughter that needs to get a couple more credits before the end of her senior year. That guy, she messed up her freshman year. A car that needs to run to get you from point A to point B. Are you stressing because there's something outside of your control that needs to happen? When was the last time you offered up, you know, a little prayer? There's a great line in the old Rocky movie where he's got a big fight the next night and he says, "Can you throw down a blessing, Lord?" God loves to throw down blessings, I believe. That's my faith. Not trying to force it on you, but that's my faith, that he loves to throw down blessings. And he loves when you say, "I need a little help." He says, I was waiting for you to ask. Try it tonight. I will be here all night long, keeping you company, playing songs to help you decompress and lower the blood pressure. 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

0: Hi, you've called the Delilah Show. Who is this?
1: My name is Sammy.
0: Hi, Sammy. What can I do for you?
1: Well, recently, about a week ago, my husband moved out of the house because we're having a really rough time. But I really wanted to let him know how much I really feel about him and that I hope we can work things out.
0: So what seems to be the issue that has put a wedge between you and your beloved?
1: It's the trust. He didn't have trust in me. And the way he verbally attacked.
0: He didn't trust you.
1: Right.
0: Did you do something to violate that trust?
1: No, he just dwelled on his past. And he actually realized that. And he's apologized now. And he's showing me differently.
0: How long have you guys been together?
1: 6 years.
0: And after 6 years, he starts accusing you of being unfaithful.
1: Yeah.
0: Has that been the case the whole time you've been married or just recently?
1: We got married last year, and ever since we got married, he has been accusing me since then. But I don't hide anything from him. I have nothing to hide.
0: So I'm asking these things because that is the sign of a very abusive man. You can't have a relationship unless it's built on trust.
1: You're 100% correct. That's probably another reason why I kicked him out.
0: Love is patient. Love is kind. Love always trusts and always hopes. So if he loves you and he's that hurtful to you, he needs to get some serious counseling to realize that's not what love is.
1: That's completely right, and that's why honestly I'm glad I called.
0: You guys need to definitely talk to somebody and get some good counsel, okay?
1: Thank you.
0: All right. Good luck.
1: Thanks.
0: You are a sweetheart.
1: Thank you, Delilah.

0: WSHH Pittsburgh.
1: I know it's late and I know you're tired. If you are out driving, do drive carefully. If you're just going to work, if you're working the late shift tonight, I'm so sorry. Hopefully you got a good rest today and you are energized for the job. Whatever you're doing, we're here for you for a little while longer.

This letter comes from a listener who says, I've been listening to your show for about 6 months now. I'm from Cuba. I've only been here 3 years. I have no family, and I was spending all my time with my friends. I miss my mother. I miss my father a lot. It's been so hard for me because a mother is important even when you become an adult. About love, I'm not such a lucky guy, and why, I don't know. I studied medicine in Cuba, and now I'm finishing my studies here, taking electives, rotating in different hospitals, but just traveling. Sometimes I feel my life is like a bird that flies and flies, but never finds a place to rest. I love your songs every night while studying. I'm listening. Please advise me with a beautiful song when you feel alone in this world. Amari, you are not alone in this world. And though you feel tired right now, probably physically exhausted from studies and rotations, and when the time is right, you'll find that nest and hopefully, prayerfully, the love of your life.

0: Let me ask you a question. When was the last time you did something truly nice for someone else and expected nothing in return? When was the last time you, I don't know, offered to pump gas for an elderly person? When was the last time you let somebody go in line in front of you at the grocery store because they only had a few items in their basket? When was the last time you opened a door for someone, or you just gave somebody who looked exhausted a smile? Tomorrow, why don't you make it your business to go out of your way to be kind, to do a random, silly act of kindness for someone else? Something to brighten up someone else's day. We'll be back with songs to brighten up your night. 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

0: you've called the Delilah Show. Who is this?
1: This is Edward.
0: Hi, Edward. This is Delilah. How can I help you?
1: Yes, I was calling because I wanted to wish my wife a happy 23rd wedding anniversary.
0: Happy anniversary, happy anniversary, happy anniversary, happy anniversary. What's her name?
1: Mara.
0: And tell me, how did you meet?
1: We met at a friend's house at a party.
0: And if you could tell me one thing about your beloved, one thing that you just cherish the most, that just makes your heart smile, what would it be?
1: She's amazing. She has MS and she's a mother too.
0: How long has she been battling MS?
1: Pretty close to about 14 years.
0: Wow, she is amazing. You're right. She's very amazing. I will play a sweet song for you. Thank you for calling.
1: Thank you.

0: time for me to slip out of here and take off into the darkness. I hope you have a wonderful day tomorrow, a great Tuesday. Do me a favor, take some time out of your Tuesday schedule to slow down and love someone. Good night. 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

0: And thank you for being patient. This is the Delilah program. What can I do for you this evening?
1: I'd like for you to play a song for my daughter. Her name is Christina, and she was very upset with some things going on, and she's left home.
0: How old is Christina?
1: She's 16.
0: Do you know where she is? Did she go back to where you lived before? Is she with family or friends?
1: I don't know where she is, and I haven't heard from her.
0: So you don't even know if she's okay?
1: No, I don't. She just left a note that she didn't want to move and live with us. She wanted to be with her friends, and that she was 16 and she has a life of her own. And I'm very concerned, and I just wanted, if she's listening, for her to know how much we love her and miss her.
0: Have you talked to her friends? Do they have a clue if she's okay?
1: I have talked to all of the friends, and I truly believe that she's staying with friends and that they are helping her to hide until we actually leave town because she wants to stay there and be with them. So I just want her to know that we love her, to please come home.
0: Your heart just must be terrified. Have you contacted the authorities?
1: We have contacted the authorities. We filed the missing persons report. I've contacted the school and all of her friends. And I know there's someone out there that knows where she is.
0: Oh, my God, I can't imagine. You must be just going absolutely nuts.
1: It's hard. She has a six-year-old sister that loves her to death, and I just can't imagine what we'll do if she doesn't come home. I just have no idea where to go or what to do or who to turn to.

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1: all you have to do is ask.
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12: Windy and warm today. High temperature 82 degrees. Winds gusts up to about 25 miles per hour. Tonight only down into the 60s. We'll see clouds increase tonight. Showers, maybe a thunderstorm tomorrow, and a high temperature of 75 degrees. I'm meteorologist Scott Harbaugh, Severe Weather Center 11 for Wish 99.7.

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4: It's going to be great. Hi, it's Jordan Klein in the morning. It is 5:40, and welcome to Tuesday. It's October 13th. And here are the three things that you need to know as you head out the door this morning. Pittsburgh's Walk of Fame honors 10 legends today at the Strip District Terminal. Myron Cope, Martha Graham, Charles T. Harris, Franco Harris, H.J. Hines, Shirley Jones, Mario Lemieux, Henry Mancini, Jimmy Stewart, and George Westinghouse. Lemieux was scheduled to attend as their Bronze Stars are unveiled along Smallman Street at 10:30 this morning. 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And the Penguins kick off a four-game road trip tonight in Chicago, taking on the Blackhawks at 8 o'clock. And those are the three things that you need to know as you head out the door this morning.
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11: Windy and warm today. High temperature 82 degrees. Wind gusts up to about 25 miles per hour. Tonight only down into the 60s. We'll see clouds increase tonight. Showers, maybe a thunderstorm tomorrow, and a high temperature of 75 degrees. I'm meteorologist Scott Harbaugh, Severe Weather Center 11 for Wish 99.7.
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Pittsburgh's Wish 99.7. It's Jordan Klein in the morning. It is 5:48, and today is another $1,000 workday. And congratulations to Scott Carroll of Imperial. Got himself $1,000 yesterday. We would love to add your name to the list. Your first chance to win this morning. It's coming up at 9 a.m. Just be listening at the top of every hour between 9 and 5 for your shot at $1,000. Here's Michael Jackson on Wish.

Pittsburgh's Wish 99.7. It's Jordan Klein in the morning, 5:57. Yes, we're going to see a high of 82 today, but it's one of those days where you have to dress in layers. And as it gets warmer, take another layer off. It's a typical day in Pittsburgh, basically.

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Pittsburgh's Wish 99.7. It's Jordan Klein in the morning at 6:05. Coming up in trending now, a new ranking of classic Halloween candy is starting a generational fight, and one longtime favorite finished dead last. I still can't believe it. Oh, man. Ugh. You're going to be mad when you find out. It's coming up in minutes. This is Vanessa Carlton on Wish 99.7.

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0: Pittsburgh's Wish 99.7. It's Jordan Klein in the morning. Partly cloudy today. We'll see a high of 82. Halloween, kids grab the Reese's, the Snickers, the Skittles first. Then we're left with the old school candy nobody seems quite as excited about. The takeout ranked 13 of those so-called boomer candies. And Werther's Original somehow took the top spot, followed by Laffy Taffy and Milk Duds. Also on the list, Butterscotch, Smarties, Root Beer Barrels, Strawberry Bonbons, Peppermints, and Candy Corn. But finishing dead last, even below Candy Corn, was the Tootsie Roll. That feels unnecessarily harsh. I mean, Tootsie Rolls may not be glamorous, but they've been holding Halloween together for more than a century. Listen, the only takeaway for me is that I finally learned what those foil strawberry candies are called. Strawberry bonbons. Ugh, a 50-year mystery is finally solved.
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3: Windy and warm today. High temperature 82 degrees. Winds gusts up to about 25 miles per hour. Tonight only down into the 60s. We'll see clouds increase tonight. Showers, maybe a thunderstorm tomorrow, and a high temperature of 75 degrees. I'm meteorologist Scott Harbaugh, Severe Weather Center 11 for Wish 99.7.

spend an extra $1,000 that he just won with our $1,000 workday. Ah, Scott, I know, such problems we have. How about you? Would you like that problem? We'll have more chances for you to win $1,000 with our $1,000 workday starting at 9 a.m.

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It's Jordan Klein in the morning and it's 6:33. And coming up in just about, I don't know, 8 minutes or so, if I can do math. We'll talk about the three things that you need to know as you head out the door this morning. Big doings in the Strip District this morning. We'll tell you how you can take part and what's going on. It's all on the way. Come up just a few minutes. Here's TLC on Wish 99.7.

0: 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It's Jordan Klein in the morning. We play the most music for your workday, and we love starting off your day with a commercial-free hour at 8 o'clock. It is going to be a very nice day today. Partly cloudy with a high of 82.
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0: Pittsburgh's Walk of Fame honors 10 legends today at the Strip District Terminal. Myron Cope, Martha Graham, Charles Teeny Harris, Franco Harris, H.J. Hines, Shirley Jones, Mario Lemieux, Henry Mancini, Jimmy Stewart, and George Westinghouse. Lemieux is scheduled to attend as their bronze stars are unveiled along Smallman Street at 10:30 this morning. 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Doors open around 6 a.m. and patients are seen on a first-come, first-served basis, so plan to arrive early. And the Pens kick off a four-game road trip tonight in Chicago, taking on the Blackhawks at 8 o'clock. And those are the three things that you need to know as you head out the door this morning.
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2: Windy and warm today. High temperature 82 degrees. Wind gusts up to about 25 miles per hour. Tonight only down into the 60s. We'll see clouds increase tonight. Showers, maybe a thunderstorm tomorrow, and a high temperature of 75 degrees. I'm meteorologist Scott Harbaugh, Severe Weather Center 11 for Wish 99.7.
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It's another $1,000 workday, and be listening at the top of every hour between 9 and 5 for your shot at $1,000. Just ask Scott Carroll of Imperial. He knows. He won yesterday. You could be our next big winner. Your first shot coming up at 9 a.m. Here's Journey on Wish 99.

Pittsburgh's Wish 99.7 is Jordan Klein in the morning, 6:57. Coming up at 8:50, I've got your tickets to see Def Leppard and the Goo Goo Dolls at PPG Paints Arena. 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Or both? Well, then this is right up your alley. I'll have a chance for you to score those. Like I said, coming up at 8:50. Right now, it's Phil Collins on Wish 99.7. Good morning.

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Pittsburgh's Wish 99.7. It's Jordan Klein in the morning. It is 7:05. Getting ready for a brand new impossible question up for grabs today. It is a pair of tickets to see Disney's Descendants, Zombies, and Camp Rock Worlds Collide Concert Tour. It is coming to PPG Paints Arena on October 28th. If you can answer today's impossible question, those are yours.

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5: All right. 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Nice. All right, what do you think it is? 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
11: Windy and warm today. High temperature 82 degrees. Wind gusts up to about 25 miles per hour. Tonight only down into the 60s. We'll see clouds increase tonight. Showers, maybe a thunderstorm tomorrow, and a high temperature of 75 degrees. I'm meteorologist Scott Harbaugh, Severe Weather Center 11 for Wish 99.7.

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1: According to a recent study, people are more likely to do this on a Tuesday than any other day of the week. What do you think it is?
2: Put your garbage out for garbage day.
3: Yeah, is it eat tacos?
1: Eating tacos. It is not. I wish. That sounds awesome right about now. No, it's a good guess.
4: Eat lunch out.
1: Eat lunch out. It is not. In fact, it has nothing to do with food because I just had people going, oh, Taco Tuesday. I'm like, oh, I forgot about that. Eating tacos. So it has nothing to do with food. So hopefully that helps.
4: All right,
1: bye. All right, thanks, son. Bye-bye. All right, let's take a look at some of your text guesses. We've got Jessica saying watching a movie at a movie theater. Mike with book a flight. David with get their hair done. Katie with laundry. Natalie saying snooze the alarm. Call off work, says Terry. Laundry, says Grant. Get takeout food, says Joe. And a lot of eating tacos. Kimberly, Carol, and Amanda all said that, too. So all a great guess. By the way, I totally forgot about the whole Taco Tuesday. But now I'm hungry for tacos. So thanks a lot, guys. All right, once again, today's impossible question. According to a recent study, people are more likely to do this on a Tuesday than any other day of the week. And here's a little added bonus for you. They're least likely to do it on a Sunday. All right. So what do you think it is? Listen, I'm very excited about this. I'm so looking forward to it. So what is your guess? Give me a call or a text at 412-333-WISH. 412-333-9474.

0: Wake up with Jordan Klein in the morning and keep us on for the most music workday. 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
1: According to a recent study, people are more likely to do this on a Tuesday than any other day of the week, least likely on a Sunday. What do you think it is?
2: Is it going to church?
1: Going to church, it is not. All right, let's take a look at some of your text guesses. We've got Jackie saying you would be late for work. No, not it. There's grocery shopping in there. Tara with making doctor appointments for the day. Sleeping in, says Deborah. Laundry, says Shane. More grocery shopping. Getting gas, says Colin. Getting a haircut. Going to church, says Jessica. Taking a nap. Grocery shopping. Well, a lot of people saying grocery shopping. It actually has nothing to do with food. Jose saying meetings at work. Stephanie with traveling. Janine saying decorating, paying bills, cutting the grass, buying a new car, going to the gym, weighing yourself, says Mara. We've got Johnette saying more likely to cry on a Tuesday. Listen, I'm a huge crier, so it could be pretty much any day or all day. Who knows? Taking the trash out, says Alicia. Exercising, says Hayden. All great guesses, but none of those are correct. Once again, according to a recent study, people are more likely to do this on a Tuesday than any other day of the week. And this is something they would do really well, which I'm very excited for. But they're also least likely to do it on a Sunday. All right. What do you think it is? Give me a call or a text. 412-333-WISH. 412-333-9474.

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1: According to a recent study, people are more likely to do this and do it well on a Tuesday than any other day of the week, and they're least likely to do it on a Sunday.
2: Yeah, is it buy airline tickets?
1: Buy airline tickets. I have heard that. It always seems like they're the same price to me. I know that's a great guess. We did have some people say that, but that's not it. No. All right, let's take a look at some of your text guesses. We got taking the trash out, exercising, going to the mall, buying socks, as Kayla. No, we got fill your gas tank, going to the gym, bathing, washing your car, buying a car, getting your nails done, relaxing, drinking on a work night, cleaning, mailing out birthday cards, voting, wearing makeup, late for work. I guess we're going to have to leave it there for today, and we will tackle it tomorrow morning. According to a recent study, people are more likely to do this and do it well on a Tuesday than any other day of the week, but they're least likely to do it on a Sunday. So think on it. We'll pick it up tomorrow morning at 7:10. Right now, let's get someone hooked up with a pair of tickets to see Disney's Descendants, Zombies, and Camp Rock Worlds Collide Concert Tour. Caller number 6. Those are yours. 412-333-WISH. 412-333-9474.
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15: Windy and warm today. High temperature 82 degrees. Winds gusts up to about 25 miles per hour. Tonight only down into the 60s. We'll see clouds increase tonight. Showers, maybe a thunderstorm tomorrow, and a high temperature of 75 degrees. I'm meteorologist Scott Harbaugh, Severe Weather Center 11 for Wish 99.7.
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0: 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It's Jordan Klein in the morning, 7:53. We're kicking off a commercial-free hour just for you. Here's Michael Jackson.
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Pittsburgh's Wish 99.7. It's Jordan Klein in the morning. It's 8:10. And coming up at 8:50, I've got your tickets to see Def Leppard and the Goo Goo Dolls. They're coming to PPG Paints Arena on March 23rd. We're playing the game Spot the Leopard. It's on the way. Here's Earth, Wind,

0: 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One great song after another. 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

All right, you know I love my fun and games. And coming up at 8:50, expect nothing less. Then, a game for you to score tickets to see Def Leppard and the Goo Goo Dolls at PPG Paints Arena March 23rd. We're playing the game Spot the Leopard. I'm going to play three quick clips of some classic rock songs. You just have to spot the leopard, as in Def Leppard. There you go. Once again, another fine game that I've come up by myself. Entertains me completely. A chance to win coming up 8:50. Here's Madonna during a commercial-free hour on

workday. Congratulations to Scott Carroll of Imperial. Scored himself $1,000 yesterday. We would love to add your name to that list. And your next chance coming up at 9 o'clock. You listen for the keyword at the top of every hour between 9 and 5. Here's Lady A.

Pittsburgh's Wish 99.7. It's Jordan Klein in the morning. It's 8:44. All right, it's going to be amazing today. Sunshine and 82. Get ready to play Spot the Leopard for your chance to score Def Leppard tickets. Coming up in just about 8 minutes is Brian Adams.

0: Pittsburgh's Wish 99.7. It's Jordan Klein in the morning. It is 8:52. It is time to play Spot the Leopard. All right, your chance to score a pair of tickets to see Def Leppard and the Goo Goo Dolls at PPG Paints Arena on March 23rd. Here is how Spot the Leopard works. I am going to play you three quick clips of some classic rock songs. They all sound a little alike, but only one is Def Leppard. Can you spot the leopard? And if you can, you're going to the show. You'll need to text me which one you think is Def Leppard. Is it clip one, two, or three? Are you ready? Take a listen. All right, can you spot the leopard? Is it clip one, two, or three? That was quick. You gotta move quick. All right, text me 412-333-WISH, 412-333-9474, and good luck.
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0: All right. Let's see. We had some bad English in there. We had Whitesnake, too. But if you said it was number three, then you spotted the leopard. And congratulations to Billy from Turtle Creek. Billy, you got it in first. You got it correct. And Billy, you are now on your way to see Def Leppard and the Goo Goo Dolls at PPG Paints Arena on March 23rd. We'll have another chance for you to spot the leopard coming up tomorrow morning at 8:50. But get ready to win. $1,000 is our $1,000 workday, and your keyword is just minutes away. In fact, right after Roxette.

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You're going to love this. 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

WSHH Pittsburgh. Time for your shot to win $1,000 cash. 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

0: hi, friend. 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I'm Melanie with Wish 99.7, where you can also stream us, too. Yeah, if you feel like you're stuck at your desk all day, just stream us at wishpittsburgh.com.
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Kelly Clarkson swears she had a Julia Roberts Pretty Woman moment. This took place at a store in Brooklyn, New York over the weekend. I guess she saw something in the window. It was like a singing bird. Had a price tag of $15,000. So, yeah, she wanted to buy it. She says the employee offered her something comparable instead, assuming that it wasn't for sale, even though it had a price tag attached to it. Yeah, so she took to her socials to complain. Swish 99.7.

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Oh, it's on tonight. Dancing with the Stars. My daughter and I's favorite show. And I love that Dancing with the Stars Live is coming to PPG Paints Arena in February. We have tickets for you to win. We do, coming up about 3:40 today as you spend your workday right here with Wish 99.7. 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

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Time for your shot to win $1,000 cash. 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R-I-C-H. 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

How are things going at the office today? Linda of Cranberry said she is having a great day. I'm glad we're a part of it. We get to share in a good work day together. I'm Melanie as you enjoy today's hits and yesterday's favorites. 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

I believe your name is going to be added to the list of winners. 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

WSHH Pittsburgh. Time for your shot to win $1,000 cash. Here's this hour's keyword. Gift. G-I-F-T. Gift. 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

Ah, yes, the sign. What does your future hold? Ever have a tarot reading or go to a psychic this time of year? Well, there is one witch that makes online appointments. She'll read your future in cheese. Sounds like a Gouda time. And a little cheesy. I'm not making it up. It's true. She's out of Chicago. I'm Melanie. 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

All right, make sure you come to a complete stop and don't run any red lights because the warning period is over for the red light cameras. You can now get a $100 ticket in these areas. 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So passing along the helpful information. 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

could the odds be in his favor? Noah Wiley, right now, is in the lead for being crowned People Magazine's 2026 Sexiest Man Alive. Now, we won't know who it is for a couple weeks yet, but oddmakers are already saying he's the man, which I agree with. 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

WSHH Pittsburgh. 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

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Well, a rare first edition Charizard Pokemon card sold for a record-breaking $1.38 million. 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I understand the lines now. I've seen them at Target when they release the Pokemon cards. Ah, for prices like that, maybe I should stand in line, too. I'm Melanie. 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

Do you watch a lot of scary movies? I'm a big chicken, but, you know, I'm pretty familiar with most of the big ones. They compiled a list of the priciest homes that the scary movies take place in. Yeah, I'll tell you which came in at number one, how expensive it is. Give me about

So claiming the top spot as the priciest spooky haunted house when it comes to scary movies. It's from the 1959 classic House on Haunted Hill. It's actually known as the Lauren Mansion, and it's worth about $17 million. It does look pretty scary, too. I'm Melanie with Wish 99.7. 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

Mom, your name could totally be added to our Wish 99.7 $1,000 Workday Winners list. Yeah. Thanks so much for taking us along as you wish at work in Green Tree today, enjoying today's hits and yesterday's favorites. In fact, I do have another keyword coming up about 2 o'clock. 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

WSHH Pittsburgh. Time for your shot to win $1,000 cash. Here's this hour's keyword. Grand. G-R-A-N-D. 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Text that word now to 412-333-WISH for a chance to win $1,000 cash in this nationwide contest. 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

Love it. Our Steelers just keep moving on. Third in the AFC North after their big win over the Colts. They're going to be away on Sunday. Yeah, they're headed south to Tampa. Going to take on the Tampa Bay Bucs. I'm Melanie. 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

Are you going to watch Dancing with the Stars tonight? I know. Me and my daughter Ellie, we're going to be watching it. 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I love that Dancing with the Stars Live is coming to PPG Paints Arena in February. 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
15: Hi, folks. I'm with our good friend John Diagardi from Roe Monument. John, you were telling me earlier that people really should not rush into choosing a memorial for their loved one. Now, why is that?
16: We found that families need to take ample time to grieve first. Grief is not something that we get over, but rather something that we learn to live with. So the length of time to grieve varies from person to person.
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So Justin Timberlake and his wife Jessica Biel's 11-year-old son Silas is taken after mom. Yeah, he's interested in acting. 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Good for him. 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It's going to be a part of your workday as you enjoy today's hits and yesterday's favorites.

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Time for your shot to win $1,000 cash. 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R-I-C-H. 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

0: 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We're speaking out. I've got your chance to check out the excitement of Dancing with the Stars live. It'll be at PPG Paints Arena on Wednesday, February the 10th. I've got your chance to win some tickets right now. 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

WSHH Pittsburgh. 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

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Congratulations to Scott Carroll of Imperial, recent winner of $1,000. In 7 minutes, you've got a chance to win. 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

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Time for your shot to win $1,000 cash. 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Resort. R-E-S-O-R-T. 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
14: Urgent notice. If you or a loved one were diagnosed with kidney cancer or testicular cancer, after drinking the toxic tap water where you lived, you may be entitled to significant compensation. Toxic chemicals known as PFAS have been found in the tap water of thousands of U.S. zip codes and communities. 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

Def Leppard is coming to Pittsburgh next year, and these guys are the opening act, the Goo Goo Dolls. 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
0: You stepped out for your morning jog. Except it's not your usual morning jog. You started listening to an epic sci-fi book on Audible. 30 chapters later, you've accidentally run a half marathon. You lost track of how far you've run, somewhere just past the city limits. You can't stop. You have to find out what happens next. 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The universe seems bigger. You feel different. You feel like you have no idea where you are. Audible. Stories that speak to you.
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